them. I was just actually like thinking about my $50, all I had to survive in Harlem. I was like, what's the, you know, fuck you.

streets of shame. Both dirty, both mean. Yes, and the dream was just the same. And I dreamed your dream for you, and now your dream is real.

me just the way I am. Oh, let me be your friend. Tell me it's forever. Oh, you are like a shining star, so beautiful